telling you the earth is about to experience a generation of people who know who they are because they know who their God is. And our God is Yahweh, and He is the Lord strong and mighty, the Lord mighty in battle. Beside Him there is no other. Without Him there is no victory, but with Him all

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1: Помогите этому великану.
0: Everybody say the walls.
1: Каждый скажи стена.
0: Are coming down.
1: Падай.
0: Help him out. Come on.
1: Помоги ему, давай.
2: In the day there was a man who stepped out of heaven and he walked the land. He delivered to the
0: people. Come on, he needs your help. Come on.
1: Ladies
0: and gentlemen,
1: ladies and gentlemen,
0: we are the power team.
1: We come on the ceiling,
0: and we're here.
1: And we're
0: in your country,
1: in your country,
0: to win.

My soul is bound for glory. My future is secure. I've got good news. I've got great good news. We have a friend in heaven, that's for sure. Ooh, I got good news. I've got great good news. God loved the world so much, he gave his only son. Ain't that good news? Ain't that great good news? If you put your faith in him, your battle's won. Now, not so long ago, all my world seemed dark. My heart was filled with bitterness and strife. Then I met the Lord, and he saved my soul and offered me his own eternal life. Ooh, I got good news. I've got great good news. God knows your every

King Uzziah died, I saw also the Lord sitting upon a throne, high lifted up, and his train filled the temple. Above it stood the seraphim, each one had six wings. With twain he covered his face, with twain he covered his feet, and with twain he did fly. And one cried unto another, and said,

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Also, I heard the voice of the Lord say,

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And our God is Yahweh, and He is the Lord strong and mighty, the Lord mighty in battle. Beside Him there is no other. Without Him there is no victory, but with Him all.

0: human giant.
1: Помогите этому великану.
0: Everybody say the walls.
1: Каждый скажи стена.
0: I'm coming down.
1: Падай.
0: Help him out, come on.
1: Помоги ему, давай.
2: In the day there was a man who stepped out of heaven and he walked the land. He delivered to the
0: people. Come on, he needs your help. Come on!
1: Come on, give him a swing, man!
0: Giant!
1: Come on!
2: Much more love to the Son of God here. Here is the example of
1: the Lord.
2: There's a word that requires some action.
3: Ladies!
1: And
3: gentlemen!
1: Ladies and gentlemen!
3: We are the power team!
1: We come on the ceiling!
3: And we're here!
1: И мы здесь!
3: In your country!
1: В вашей стране!
3: To win!